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1: You can show me on the area. 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
1: Ouch. 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
1: 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Look, I'm standing in golf. Is that why you're blocking entry 1? Still able to get out of the house.
0: Welcome to the first one.

0: He is responding. He says, sir, we have no parting ethics at this address. Look at the parting ethics involving this caller, though.
1: Received. And you say he's outside the house or he's still in the house?
0: He's out of the house now. This will be our 11-year-old daughter inside the house.
1: Received.

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0: 二的时候。
1: 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I spoke with both parties. This is not domestic. 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
0: Okay.

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0: A4. 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
1: Roger.

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1: There's nothing showing. 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

四川，你好。你好。啊，for that last call, no, it's just I spoke with the RPC and sending me the ring camera footage, and I'll just be checking the area. Roger.

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0: If you could just do me a favor for that 31 Oak Street call, can you generate me a case on that? Let's pull back the RP. I'm just going to do a case in a couple lines.
1: Richard.

0: 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My radio just squawked. I didn't hear anything. Is there traffic?
1: That's a negative, sir. Only traffic is Plainville.
0: Copy, thanks.

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Franklin Fire Medical System, alarm A1, engine 1, 45 Winter Street, apartment 87, respiratory distress.

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2: A1. 18 Crosser Ave, 6 Alabama Street Ave, damaged mailboxes. Say there was a house party last night, believe the kids from there damaged all of them.
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十万学习当时一波对付Three one five Central Street, the Maha Juice Bar. Over one, 12 back door area.

0: Control Officer 29. Washington and Grove Street for a car versus full, final round injuries, getting multiple calls on it. Control 29 is going to be one down, car on its side, hospital is driving.
1: That's Washington Grove.
0: Alpha Romeo Washington Grove.
2: 8-4 control, I'm gonna head there with 29.
0: 3-3-4.
1: 22, go.
0: Heads down as well. 3-3-22.

0: over here. It seems there's some smoke coming from the vehicle. The operator is trying to break the window to get out.
1: We definitely should have put the shakes in after we mowed it. Definitely just couldn't help.
2: That is a very valid point.
1: We got a lot of zigzags up here with the mowing line.

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1: This is Houston route for Washington and Grove Street. 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There is smoke coming from the car. Multiple calls on this.
2: A2's responding with Zippy.
1: Receive A2.
3: Tractor 5, Battalion 1's responding, Washington and Grove, I have the update.
1: Receive Battalion 1 responding.

the Bilderberg we call back in the shoe. I'll be out with that crash. It is on its side. Any responding units, I'm parking my car towards the Bellingham line trying to stop oncoming traffic.

0: Central Fire Battalion 1.
1: Answer.
0: We set a national event for the wires down.
1: Engine 2 beyond arrival, we do have a car on its side with damage, significant damage to a pole. Engine 2 will be establishing command, we have no other needs at this time.
0: On the car on its side, significant damage to the pole, engine 2 has command.
2: E2's on scene.
0: E2's on scene.

0: 郑州，郑州。
1: If you haven't already, please give Greer a call. The poll is non-existent at this time.
0: Greer's been notified. It's been great to hear.
2: Driver operator self-extricated. A2's evaluating. Looks like it's going to be a transport. We have no flammable liquids. And we'll be maintaining scene control.
3: 56, Romeo Frank, 656,

0: if you can tell anyone, though.
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0: tell anyone.
1: Doors out and you have to open any 10.7.
0: Adam, okay, 10.7.
2: Proceed, thank you.
1: Hi,
2: it's a
1: group,
2: Palumbo. You see, when you contact Grid, can you let them know this is an emergency? I need them all here ASAP.
1: Affirmative, we give them a priority.

0: 是地方民众。
1: This is where we're going to shut down this portion of Washington. We'll be detouring the traffic down Stanford up the Cole so they can get through.

0: Thank you. Grand ID 2736084. Sir, could you do me a favor? Could you page out two officers for road closure detail?
1: 3-2.
0: Thank you, sir.

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1: Yes, sir, 82.
0: 82, we're going to ALS, TU Mass University.
2: What was your message, you said?
0: 82, we're transporting ALS to University, starting 0.
1: On ALS to UMass, 732.
3: Italian 1, Franklin Fire, NG2 has the scene, I'll be clear with him.
1: Chief, the NG2 has the scene, you're clear.

0: 83 Frank Charles. As of right now, the damaged mailboxes are 18 Crocker, 14 Crocker, 24 Crocker, 27 Crocker, and 34. Just note that.
1: Can you contact DPW, see if anyone's around, possibly get some sawhorses down there? It's going to be a long road closure.
2: Control 22, just to confirm for the
1: pole. Receive, just so we can block that Stanford and Colt. People can just go around. If they have a couple of detour signs, that'd be great.

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1: Yes, sir, 8 hours.
0: Okay, come on. Thank you.
1: Thank you, Alfie.

and Clouds. They'll bring Solaces and Detroit Lions. By workers in the Sally Port. Engine 1, check the alarm. 911 Panther Way, the police department. Caused by workers in the Sally Port. 736. Washington Street Command, the French Fire, lock to on scene. 2, lock to on scene, 737.

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1: 22.
0: Sir, say you did copy my last.
1: I did not. Apologize. Can you go again?
0: No worries. I was just advising DVW to come down to fire temporary cell, so detour sign through way.
1: Perfect. Thank you, sir.
0: Lima 6 to Franco Control. Brightwing Control.
2: 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It's dust in the zone, it's all it is.
0: Very serious, I just think it's going.

0: Vaughn, the Columbus truck's going to go around and come in on your side.
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1: 22.
0: It's going to be a 30-minute ETA for DPW.
1: Sounds good. Thank you, sir.
0: You're welcome.

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1: Answering, we've got it.
0: Alarm activation is due to workers in a full team will be something is put.
1: Activation due to workers, I have it, 7:43.
2: If we get some hits on that detail relatively soon, we could stop making a few calls out of town to see if we get lucky with anybody.
3: Greasy will do.

0: different from control. 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Apparently there was a big party last night at 65 Crocker. Tried to make contact, no answer at the door. We'll come back later. Should we clear? I'll take care.
1: Hey, Cody, I'm gonna have him stop calling out of town now. I'm not waiting for anybody. Couldn't fill half the stuff we had today.
0: You see, thanks for.

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1: Entering Washington Street Command.
0: Vehicle's been removed by the tow service as well as roadway debris. Police are going to be on scene with traffic control. Fluids have been remediated. Engine 2 will be clear. Command will be terminated.
1: Engine 2, the tow has the vehicle. All hazards mitigated. Police has the scene and they're returning. 750.

0: Control answer. Hey, Green.
1: Okay. This is confirming 07395 in Central over Baja Vista.
0: So I was at Crocker and I didn't even know there was a call. I can handle that.
1: Here's County 30384, I know.
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1: Those are opening hours from Omaha. I'm sure they're fine. I'll take a slide down and show up when I quit. 3-3, sorry, my apologies, I was angry. No problem.

0: 1, stand by.
1: Yeah, 1-4.
0: Back in town, back in service.

0: Don't do like what HQ. Can you contact Officer Young, see if he'd be willing to come in early hours for us, help out with his closure?
1: Received. I believe Officer Medina is on the phone right now with someone looking to pick it up. Do you want me to wait?
0: We need two guys, so just see what the cops with the phone call, but we're going to need at least two.
1: Received.

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1: Cameron's good.
0: We're calling the West Center, Dunkin' Donuts, 541 West Central, for party reporting a large truck blocking the parking lot. Cause that from the move, they're refusing. No weapons or any other calls, cause just

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1: Copy.

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1: Victor Alpha Max, what's the trauma set on 31.1-803?
2: Duty control. The vehicle appears to be GOA. Should be clear.

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1: Dolphin area 127.
0: 12-0 is going to be clear. We have that vehicle. The road is going to remain shut down until grid returns, fix the pole. We have two detail officers on their way.

0: 就是这个。
1: 安州。
0: 安州。
1: 对。

0: Who is Hoss 8 AF 38?
1: 83.
0: Appreciating your walks by the building and in the comments that there is a window smash. Looks like someone got into the building. Should you radio contact with your people up there? It's you said an window from the end of the building.
1: 83 has that. Controls, that's the same window that I reported the other night. The picture should be on him.
0: There is a car from the 25th, so there is broken windows in the back.
2: Please. Through those units, just check on it, but that was also called in the night of the watch party too. I believe it's the same issue, same window. Just check on it, make sure it's nothing new.
1: Please.

0: 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Would you assign me a case number for the Grove Street crash, please?
1: Russell, 5 Russell 4 on 108 Avenue, 8 17.

0: 8883, I'm around the back. 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
1: Good, good.

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1: 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A1, transport shortly, we're gonna be... Is he responding 130 Chestnut Street? 830.

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1: I got 0. And you're transporting to Milford, 0.

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1: Press of 8-2.
0: Press of 8-2 is responding to your town for mutual aid.
1: Resume to you, respond at 130 Chestnut Franklin Health and Rehab, first floor, room 112, for party with change in mental status, 78-year-old male. 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
2: Guy was sitting next to in traffic. 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
3: So that just made my day.
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0: Myself and A4 will be clear from Washington. Details will take over to you.

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0: Francesca, the RPS report a phone call from an officer stating she got a scam phone call with a person that is impersonating a police officer in the past.

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1: And it was
0: two. Me too, we're back in town in service.
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1: Caution, block the driver, should be able to start at 9.

0: door in front of him. I'm on this detail at Washington Street. I was just approached by two residents from Warwick and Gwinnett, and they're requesting a radar or an officer in the area. I guess the detour of the people are, they say they're going 50 to 60 miles an hour through the neighborhood, and they were like an officer up there.
1: I'm so sorry.

0: test area Warwick Road at Glen Road for the being reported to you off the one.
1: Thank you.

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0: 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Driveway impassable. I called the post office. They're going to recall the tow company. They'll be coming from Framingham. They should be here within 1 to 2 hours.
1: Okay.

0: Bakery.
1: Can you respond to 22 B's in Bravo, Evan Street? It came through the front desk, not sure why, some type of domestic. Mothers claiming daughters are out of control, punching vehicles, being assaulted. That's all the info I have right now.
0: Received. You said 22 B Evan Street?
1: Correct. 22 B Evan.

0: 29, so I'll have that way. Is that Caitlin?
1: It probably is, I'm not sure. It, for some reason, came up to the front desk. I don't have very limited information.
0: I'm pretty sure that's her address.
2: It was you.

88 Franklin Control. We need an ambulance for the fire. He's got scratches or cuts on his left arm.

0: 我觉得这个冬天特别热。
1: 喂，小哥，这太晚不地方来的。那你怎么样？Now it's all 5 years on the bleeding. I just need an evaluation. 22. 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
0: Okay.

Right, shift alarm A1, NG1, responder 22, B is in Bravo, M in Street for the domestic, police are on scene, sure. Let's sacrifice shift alarm A1, NG1, responder 22, M in Street, apartment B is in Bravo. For domestic, police on scene is secure, 1025.

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1: A1, 22MN, B is in Bravo for the domestic. Police are on scene, scene is secure, 1026.
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0: 在刚刚我回来的时候，听你话，谢谢。谢谢，谢谢，我们会。
1: I don't think we'll be all set at this point. Thank you.
0: We want them all to have a female on at that program.
1: Right, I'm currently out of work, you said?
0: Affirmative.

0: 3 Friend Control. If you haven't already, can you attach Caitlin Haley and her parents to this call? And I will be transporting Caitlin back to the station. I'll give you the mileage in a moment. Please, 3 Friend Control, 7 mileage, 63773. Again, 63773.
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Fire Chief Salami, 2 Engine 2, 200 would be away the Halstead. Vomit, 2220, abdominal pain, 82 engine 2, 200, Whippy Way, the Halstead, 2220, for abdominal pain, 1042.

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1: This is Hughes, we're with the update.
0: Good morning, Cap. 1043.

0: to the HQ, sorry, pull it up, please. 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
0: They're
2: still working on the
0: sound report. Received. 83 from control, ending mileage 63775. 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
1: ALS to Milford, starting 0.

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Phelan was recently diagnosed with memory loss, left from home at 20 Pine Island Road, Milford, Hospital 900. He was unable to be located, just traveling, but he's talking about going to the market. 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
0: 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I'm just calling.
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0: Hey, Kato.
1: That's Thomas.
0: Okay, thank you. From 1236.
1: This
0: is only a phone call. It's 1-6-9-2. Where's the post office works? The LP's money offer. There's a thing. The item's coming to bring this job. Take the loss of any fees. If you're getting the item, that's it.
1: Wait, can you close that out? We'll call him back. Coordinate something.
0: Thank you.

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1: 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I don't be available for calls.
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0: 喂。Can you maybe secure a couple cones in the way up, please?
1: Yeah, if you do, I'll grab those and roll up.

0: 86, where do you think the best spot to install the OB?
1: One more time.
0: Where do you want me to offload these cones for you?
1: I am on the main street side of the cone, right by where they were crossing for the beer garden over there.
0: Conversation for the last

0: 82.
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1: Central.
0: Is that an active 911 open line at 485 East Central?
1: Yes, affirmative, sir. 911 only. What's the number I get through? Copy, Sierra. Copy, Sierra.

0: Control 1154, do you find that number?
1: Area code is 911.
0: Who's it?

0: 可以说一说。Was there a room number? Trying to move that number.
1: Hey, I'm sorry. I'm going to see you back on the list.
0: Appreciate it.

0: or there may be an employee that you call to the city, you sound like coaching staff or speaking.
1: Thank you.

0: Portugal.
1: Hey, sir.
0: That's going to be confirmed, accidental, like it and stuff. I'll be there.
1: Thank you.

0: 谢谢你继续跟说。
1: 嗯。哎，你说。
0: Did you say there's some kind of service set up over here? Or no?
1: The caller, was using the answer interpreter.
0: Alright. They're saying no. I'll try to work through it. I don't know what's going on here.
1: Quick, please.

0: 本周边声音。
1: We were trying to go with all the calls we're going to get you for president.
2: Yes, can you transfer to extension 271?
1: 271, please.

0: 你继续跟说。
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0: 粤语方法语跟说，就是当然。Yep, 7744.
1: Three.

0: 哎，你说。
1: 哎，你说。
0: You just want to note, he kind of has his desk. I worked through a Facebook scan with him. We fixed his computer. I'll be clear.
1: Okay.

0: Hola.
1: This is Washington State. The call is calling from Connecticut. They said the ex at 238 West Central Street. Called and said, like, you've been trying to get it back, but I've been unable to get in contact and get it back.
0: Appreciate it.

0: 8 4 4. I'm out.
1: Okay.

0: 8 Florida Control.
1: 8 Control.
0: This is a civil issue. I will give the RP a call back once I'm back to the station. You can clear this out.
1: Thank you.

0: 460 playing on the same track in the area. One with a yellow shirt, one with a red shirt. Car on the castle while no longer on scene.
1: Hey, 2 or 6. 6-5,

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0: We check the area. No kids on the tracks upon arrival, GLA.
1: Thank you. Could you stand by for four on a pilot? Hello, hello, party. You have a white skin, approximately 25, green shirt, black shorts, white sneakers. No party was in possession of a stolen motor vehicle, of a motorcycle, no plates, took off on foot from Claymore's Park Casino during a failure to stop at approximately 12:32 this afternoon. Third passing the Route 1 northbound by 495, southbound on ramp area. Contact is made, stop hold, and contact final ticket.

0: 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Would you put me back on this morning's crash, please? I'll be in the area looking for cameras.
1: Alright.

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Rocket fire shift alarm, engine 2, 8 Independence Way, Department 305 for the fire alarm.

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1: Engine 2, Frank, fire engine 2 is on arrival, please investigating.
2: Engine 2, on the 2.

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0: 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Would you put me on traffic enforcement on Warwick Road, please? These neighbors are, insisting that the traffic's a problem.
1: Assisting a homeowner with their smoke alarm.
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1: Hey, I've got this road for a traffic hazard. 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
0: I just checked on that, they're wrapping up. You can put on Jordan Road at Indian Lane.
1: Thank you.
0: Thank you.

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0: 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There's no reading.
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1: hello,
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0: Just a moment, this is the MBA from Washington Grove.
1: Yes, from this morning.
0: 2026. 51. 986.
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0: 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Have you left yet?
1: Negative.
0: I'm going to be bringing some property for those out to you.

0: Control.
1: Roger,
0: Joe. 84 has been back in the rescue. With that female prisoner, we're heading up in Milford. I'll be following.
1: Okay.
0: 82, Frank, I'm sorry.
1: Okay, okay.
0: Service.
1: If you've been found back in service.

0: Oscar 81 to Oscar 82.
1: 82.
0: Be advised, that is not her phone. I accidentally grabbed Sarge's phone. If you could bring that back when you come back.
1: Okay.

0: 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ADU Franklin Control.
1: Tower one.
0: Can you generate a trespass call for service, please? Address is 346 Union Street, 81 and 65 will be going.
1: Let me hear a couple.
2: Anyone has it?
3: 65 has it. Control, I'll be sitting down in the area, but I'll be a bit as something comes up.
1: Okay, that's fast.

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1: one. A1's out at Milford, ending mileage 8.3.
0: Out of Milford, 8.3.

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1: 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This is going pretty civilly. You can take off if you want.
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0: 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Some vehicles are being removed from the property. 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
1: Thank you.

0: 81 to Franklin Control. You can show me clear. 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
0: Is the complaint that the ATV is driving up and down the street, or is it that the person's not wearing a helmet? That way if I encounter them, I know what the complaint actually is.
1: If you're going to the ATV, they just let us know he's also not wearing a helmet.
0: Racing, you can show me a route.
1: Racing. So yeah, party with dark hair, 18-20 year olds.
0: Racing.

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1: Hello?
0: Just be advised that an individual was not on the road. They were in their yard breaking in the new ATV. I'll be clear.
1: Okay.

0: Could you provide me the call number for the citizen assist on the fingerprints?
1: Two 3 2 6 5 2 1 3 2

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1: I still know.
0: You can close it out.